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0: on the way. Pam Tilla's coming up in the next few minutes as well. Plus, some good news to share coming up in less than 10 minutes. Right now, Kenny.
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0: Hey, thanks for listening. Let's get into some good news. NBC News did a story recently on a group of 16 grandkids who surprised their grandma with a trip to Hawaii.
1: To give a quick shout out from a very grateful group of grandkids. 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
0: Grandma Noreen had a tradition where she took each of them, all 16, on a big trip after middle school.
1: So now it's her turn. They're taking her on her dream trip.
0: They were thrilled to return the favor.
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0: You know, there's bad news everywhere you look, but there's plenty of uplifting stories out there as well. 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

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And you think to yourself, I could use some of that. Don't waste your time, just give him this here line.

0: Well, here in the old radio world, we got some new competition these days that, you know, we didn't even have 10 years ago. But that's not always a bad thing, because some of those songs that are a little out of what the genre is doing at the time do so well virally, then we get to play them. And had it not been for that, I'm not sure that we would have heard, I think we'd have heard Ella Langley, but maybe not so much that song, because it was so traditional at the time. Yeah, everybody tried to talk her out of releasing it, including Riley Green. They said, they ain't going to play a song like that. And well, we're playing a song like that, as Larry the Cable Guy would do. I couldn't be happier myself. Hey, it's Well Back, Brooks and Dunn, Parmalee, and I got one for Martina.
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0: we're bringing you a better mix of all your favorite country hits. Now, his kids are just toddlers. Yeah, George Burgess. But even now, he's already worried about that day that's going to come where they move out of the house. Or if they stay too long, he's going to hope that day comes. I mean, there's never an in-between from that, is there, parents? Hang on, because it won't be long. We'll play him along with Vince Gill.
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0: 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A study found that eating at least 5 eggs per week is associated with a 27% lower risk of Alzheimer's disease. Blake Shelton is coming up along with Low Cash.
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0: What you might want to eat at home on Sunday. Some, interesting thoughts on that coming up. Oh, an all-time favorite by George Strait. Another one written by my dear friend Aaron Barker. So anytime I play one of his, I got to give him a little bit of a plug. That's coming up along with an old B.W. Stevenson classic. It sure found a home in country.
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I don't do it for the money, there's bills that I can't pay. 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

0: cheap.
1: Oh boy, everything's sky high, and it feels like what's left of your check after everybody takes their bite out of it. You got to be dirt cheap to survive. Now, a new survey, though, saying that the highest wages on a recent list, the highest paying job in the medical industry, going to plastic surgeons, $451,000 on average. Man, cardiologists at number two, $432,000, followed by surgeons as well. So plastic surgeons at the top of the list. Dermatologists in there at number seven. Now, emergency medicine physicians in there at 321. Well, back hanging out with you. Could you do any one of those jobs? I mean, those of you not in the medical industry? I know, me either. Anyway, Kentucky Headhunters, Tricia coming up.
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0: thanks for coming along with even more of your favorite country songs. We've got a good offering of them. Bad drivers everywhere, but a new report say that the worst road rage, this one according to Consumer Affairs, Louisiana, number one. I'm not trying to judge, but living there and taking a few trips on the Pontchartrain, I would tell you that. You cannot use turn signals there, by the way. Little insider trip. New Mexico is second, followed by Colorado. The calmest state, according to them? Maine. It's Well Mac. Well, remember, leave a little extra room and try to be kind, okay? Another song talks about being kind, coming up from the Judds. And I got one from Chris Stapleton.
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0: Lady A is back in the studio, so we'll definitely keep you posted with that. Megan Marie here, birthdays for today, May 27th. Blippi, if you have a kid, you know all about Blippi. He is 38. Lily Rose Depp, the actress, Johnny Depp's daughter, is 27. Rapper Andre 3000, formerly of Outkast, is 51. Shiloh Jolie, you know, one of the Brad and Angelina spawn, is 20, which that's crazy. They grow up so fast. And actor Joseph Fiennes is 56. Happy birthday. Coming up, everybody, from Clint Black to Josh Turner.
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5: Good morning. This is a News 13 Network weather update. I'm meteorologist Hannah Rotter. Starting with a couple of clouds and temperatures pretty warm in the low and mid 70s. We are going to get some more afternoon showers and thunderstorms for today, but it is really hot and humid. A high of 86, but feeling up to 95 degrees. And tonight, 74. 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
11: We've talked a lot about measles over the past year, but mumps has largely flown under the radar, even though it's been making a bit of a comeback as well. That's because fewer people are getting the MMR vaccine, which stands for measles, mumps, and rubella. The vaccine's been around for decades. It is effective. It is safe. What makes mumps outbreaks difficult to contain is that symptoms usually don't appear for 2 to 3 weeks after someone's been exposed. And that can make it hard to pin down where that exposure took place. And someone who is infected can transmit the virus to someone else before they are symptomatic. If you get sick,

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3: Yeah, here you go. 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